to the east, from the west. 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

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Well, who am I? What have I done wrong?

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2: Yeah. Yeah. 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Yeah. She believe in me and will she accept me as a deity and tell me the secrecy won't keep her free. I'm sleeping, won't dream until the demons leave. 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

I've chased these blues a few times before. 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I'm here to explore it.